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On channel 4 Bravo, box 43800, EMS level 3, 5717. Ottawa Road, Cross Street, Alberic Drive. Ambulance 438, engine 438. On channel 4 Bravo, box 43800, EMS level 3, 5717. Ottawa Road, Cross Street, Alberic Drive.

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1: 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I believe it's just a smoke from the construction site of the hospital. 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

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On Channel 4 Bravo, Box 40903, EMS Level 1, E223, Stacy Road, Cross Street, Collingwood Road. ALS 402, Medic 409, NE 411. On Channel 4 Bravo, Box 40903, EMS Level 1, 8223, Stacy Road, Cross Street, Collingwood Road.

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Ambulance 410, engine 410, on channel 4 Bravo, box 41093, EMS level 3, 5914, Seminary Road, Bailey's Shelter, Cross Street, Center Lane.

0: 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Lift Assist, 7504 Chancellor Way, Cross Street, Rolling Road.
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2: 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When we need it, we'll do a split lane from there with you guys.
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0: 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Looks like we're going to be first due. We're going to remain the same water supply.
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2: Time 406, truck 411. We're on the scene on the opposite side at the start of the recon zone. We'll be investigating with a crew of three, making contact with the homeowners.
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0: 10-4-11, we're on scene outside of the recon zone. We'll be awaiting for truck 411's investigation. Standing by the water height.

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1: Good.
0: Recon zone is clear. Two-story single family with a basement. Walkout basement, Dr. Charlie. We'll go basement 1-2. Occupant is going to meet the ambulance at the end of the pipe stem. She's just complaining of a headache. They also said that they've been having issues with their stove the last couple days. And an issue with one of the knobs leaking by, it sounds like. We're going to investigate crew 3.
1: Man copies. Ambulance 409, you direct. 408. Okay. Occupant's going to meet you at the end of the pipe stem.
2: I'm direct.
0: And the gas meter is going to be on side Delta, next to the garage.
1: Copy, side Delta.

0: That's truck for 11. Apartment's a malfunctioning knob on the stove. We've isolated the appliance to the gas line behind it. The gas line behind it is okay. There's no issues. We've also checked the basement and the second floor. No readings. We're just going to perform some natural ventilation. I'm going to recommend holding this to truck 411 and the ambulance. You can release the channel. Everybody else will go ready.
1: 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You can go ahead with those instructions.
2: Temper, Fairfax, all units on scene of the inside gas leak, 8036 Holland Road. Holding truck 411, ambulance 409. Units remaining on scene, switch to traffic back to 4 Bravo, 4 Delta is clear at 2059.
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1: I have 2-story single family dwelling all the way around over a basement. We'll label it basement 1-2. Recon zone is clear. Gas meter is on side, Bravo. No orders at the gas meter. Homeowner is stating they got home and smelled gas. No injuries or sickness from the homeowners. We'll be investigating on floor 1 with a crew 2.
2: Hi, 401, JK, recon zone is clear. 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

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Sideburn Road, Cross Street, Sideburn Road.

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Ambulance 437, NM 419, on channel 4 Bravo, box 41909, EMS level 3, cross street, Fairfax County Parkway northbound at Richmond Highway. Ambulance 437, engine 419, on channel 4 Bravo, box 41909, EMS level 3, cross street, Fairfax County Parkway northbound at Richmond Highway.

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Westmoreland Street, Chesterbrook Residences, Cross Street, McFair-McLean Court.

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On channel 4 Bravo, box 43609, EMS level 3, 2522, Woodrow Wilson Drive, Cross Street, Zachary Taylor Circle.

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0: Southbound, we're going to continue in priority 2 until police are on the hand.

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Engine 401, Medic 401, on channel 4 Bravo, box 40144, EMS level 2, 1733, Kirby Road, 1110, Cross Street, Kirby Road ramp to Old Dominion.

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Engine 409, Medic 409. On channel 4 Bravo, box 40923, EMS level 1, 7622, Richmond Highway, 5 Guys, Cross Street, Richmond Highway Service Road.

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EMS level 3, 1735. Kirby Road. Vinson Hall, 12, Cross Street. Kirby Road ramp to Old Dominion. 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EMS level 3. 1735. Kirby Road. 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Kirby Road ramp to Old Dominion.

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EMS level 2, 3440. South Jefferson Street. Goodwin House Bailey's Crossroads, 473. Engine 410, ambulance 410 echo. On channel 4 Bravo, box 41092. EMS level 2, 3440. South Jefferson Street. Goodwin House Bailey's Crossroads, 473.

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Maple Avenue West, Sunrise of Vienna, 416, Cross Street, Library Lane.

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Ambulance 411, engine 409. On channel 4 Bravo, box 40923, EMS level 3, 7808 Belford Drive, 201 Cross Street, Richmond Highway Service Road.

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Roten Gardens Road, 203 Cross Street, Robert Eastley Place. 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

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On channel 4 Bravo, box 4307. EMS level 3, 9229. Arlington Boulevard, Virginian, front desk, cross street, Arlington Boulevard. Ambulance 423, truck 430. On channel 4 Bravo, box 4307. EMS level 3, 9229. Arlington Boulevard, the Virginian, front desk, cross street, Arlington Boulevard.

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0: 149.

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Sawdust Road, Cross Street, Halcyon Lane. Engine 434, Medic 402. On channel 4 Bravo, box 43404, EMS level 1, 2300. Sawdust Road, Cross Street, Halcyon Lane.

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Ambulance 434, Rescue Engine 433. On Channel 4 Bravo, Box 43410, ENS Level 3, 10715. Spruce Street, Cross Street, Rosehaven Street.

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On Channel 4 Bravo, Box 40804, EMS Level 2, 7863. Thor Drive, Cross Street, Pence Court. Engine 408, Ambulance 408. On Channel 4 Bravo, Box 40804, EMS Level 2, 7863. Thor Drive, Cross Street, Pence Court.

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Truck 411, engine 210, ambulance 210, engine 426, medic 426. On channel 4 Charlie, box 40561, crash with injury, Interstate 95 southbound pre-South Van Dorn Street, cross street, Eisenhower Kanaki ramp to I. Truck 411, engine 210, ambulance 210, engine 426, medic 426. On channel 4 Charlie, box 40561, crash with injury, Interstate 95 southbound pre-South Van Dorn Street, cross street, Eisenhower connector ramp to I.

0: 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Do you have any additional calls on this?
1: That's negative, sir.
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2: Engine 210, we've got nothing from the Eisenhower connector all the way to 395 north where we're getting off now. Nothing about.
1: 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I'll be your last. 5-11.
0: Truck 411 is on the scene. It's going to be 95 southbound prior to the Eisenhower connector. I got a blue pickup truck on the right shoulder. We'll be out checking.
1: Perfect. Copies.

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1: Truck 411, go ahead.
0: Should be property damage only. We're going to be 95 southbound, mile marker 174.8. You can advise VSP. At my location, there's no injuries. Engine 426, if you continue, several hundred yards prior to the Eisenhower connector on the right-hand shoulder. They may be involved as well. You can just go up there and check.
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1: Correct, we'll attempt to do so. They have been notified of the updated location. 519.

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1: That's fucking story from your ETA. Charlie clear at this time, 521.

0: 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VSP advised that the trooper should be there soon.
1: I'm going the opposite way. 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
2: 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Ambulance 411. 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

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Commercial fire alarm, 13893 Willard Road, U-Haul, Cross Street, Hazel Park Court.

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Manitoba Drive, Cross Street, Little River Turnpike Service Road.

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Chantilly Lace Court, Cross Street, Meadowlands Court.

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Commercial fire alarm, 13893 Willard Road, U-Haul B, Cross Street, Hazel Park Court.

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1: 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Engine 423, Tower 403, on channel 4 Bravo, box 44307, commercial fire alarm, 9650, Main Street, Fair City Mall, Cross Street, Main Street. 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

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Paramedic engine 522, medic 522, engine 438. On channel 4 Bravo, boxed, 438-50, EMS level 2, Interstate 66 eastbound Pre-Lee Highway, cross street, Interstate 66 eastbound ramp throughout 29. Paramedic engine 522, medic 522, engine 438. On channel 4 Bravo, boxed, 438-50, EMS level 2, Interstate 66 eastbound Pre-Lee Highway, cross street, Interstate 66 eastbound ramp throughout 29. Engine 418, move up to fire station 401. Engine 418, move up to fire station 401.

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1: Go ahead.
0: We got eyes on the BMW. It's going to be I-66 eastbound at 49.6. They're out with TD right now.
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1: Tower 403, Medic 403, on channel 4 Bravo, Box 44303, EMS level 1, 4309 Ramona Drive, H, Cross Street, West Drive. Tower 403, Medic 403, on channel 4 Bravo, Box 44303, EMS level 1, 4309, Ramona Drive, H, Cross Street, West Drive.
0: Medic 522 from Fairfax.
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Ambulance 423, truck 430. On channel 4 Bravo, box 43007, EMS level 3, 9229. Arlington Boulevard, the Virginian, 362, Cross Street, Arlington Boulevard. Ambulance 423, truck 430. On channel 4 Bravo, box 43007, EMS level 3, 9229. Arlington Boulevard, the Virginian, 362, Cross Street, Arlington Boulevard.

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Carbon monoxide alarm. 5929. 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Iron Willow Court. 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Carbon monoxide alarm. 5929. Whitfield Estate Drive. 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Iron Willow Court.

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On channel 4 Bravo, box 42708, EMS level 3, 6582. Forest Newport, Cross Street, Everett Court. Medic 435, engine 427. On channel 4 Bravo, box 42708, EMS level 3, 6582. Forest Newport, Cross Street, Everett Court.

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On channel 4 Bravo, box 42207, EMS level 3, 7416. Spring Village Drive, Maple Creek Building, 116. Matic 422, engine 422. On channel 4 Bravo, box 42207, EMS level 3, 7416. Spring Village Drive, Maple Creek Building, 116.

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On Channel 4 Bravo, Box 41400, EMS Level 1, 9640, Burke Lake Road, Burke Healthcare NH 108 Cross Street, Vernon Branch Road. Engine 414, EMS 402, Ambulance 427. On Channel 4 Bravo, Box 41400, EMS Level 1, 9640, Burke Lake Road, Burke Healthcare NH 127A Cross Street, Vernon Branch Road. Engine 413. On Channel 4 Bravo, Box 41308, Carbon Monoxide Alarm, 8304 First Avenue, Cross Street, Central Avenue. Engine 413. On Channel 4 Bravo, Box 41308, Carbon Monoxide Alarm, 8304 First Avenue, Cross Street, Central Avenue. 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
1: 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Commercial fire alarm, 9142, Richmond Highway. 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

0: 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Position side alpha. Building is in alarm and being evacuated. We'll be investigating with a crew too.
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0: 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Position side alpha. Building is in alarm and being evacuated. We'll be investigating with a crew too.
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0: 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Engine 404, Medic 404. On channel 4 Bravo, box 40400, EMS level 1, Cross Street, Florida Avenue at Center Street. Engine 434, Medic 433. On channel 4 Bravo, box 44505, EMS level 1, 10900, Orchard Street, Cross Street, Hill Street. Engine 434, Medic 433. On channel 4 Bravo, box 44505, EMS level 1, 10900, Orchard Street, Cross Street, Hill Street.
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1: 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It's going to be two in the front, three in the rear with a walkout slide around side Charlie. We're with base at 1-2. Utility workers stating that the apartment on side alpha of the second floor, or excuse me, the first floor, that's where the AC unit is going to be malfunctioning. We'll be going up to investigate.
2: Copy, investigating the first floor, and you said terrace 1-2, is how you label correct?

0: 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I had nothing to add, but the situation report, special service left. We're going to be operating one side, Charlie.
1: Copy. You'll be in the rear with Engine 38, correct?
0: Affirmative. Man, Engine 417, terrace levels clear, smoke and fire. It's townhouse, 14495. Tower 424, Engine 419. I think we found a problem, apartment 308. You know, the water pipes got hit.
2: I copy. Apartment number 308, water pipe got hit.
0: Charlie's off the corner.

0: Got engine 17 going into 14495 to check the conditions down there at the terrace level. No answer at 14493. That's going to be the dispatch address. We're going to have the tower ladder 438 get in a ladder, go to side Charlie, get up on the balcony there and see if they can investigate where the AC unit is there.
1: Copy.
2: Copy, 4-3 is clear.

0: Firefighter 438 made it to the first floor on the balcony inside Charlie. They've entered the utility closet. We got an audible sparking sound coming from the AC unit. No signs of smoke or heat right now. We're investigating.
1: Copy. Is there an isolated power supply there? Apparently this morning they ran the same thing, four wires down in the area. I had a back surge into the building.
0: We'll check on that. There's a panel box in there right now. They're going to access it and we'll let you know.
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0: Yeah, it's measured 438. Power ladder 438, pulled a fuse, and the AC unit stopped running.
1: 362 for a panic attack, requesting to go to the hospital.
0: Copy. 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
1: Yep, I'm okay with that. Fairfax from St. Germain Command. We're going to hold engine tower 438. 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

Tower 438, Major 438. Hey, while you guys still got the ladder back there, the chief was asking if we could check the balcony on 14497, so the one that butts up right next to the other utility room, and see if the utility room's open. He wants to check the walls for heat and air, just to cover all bases.

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0: Has anybody tried the residence before we climb up here?
2: 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There was no answer at the door.
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0: 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There's no excessive heat in the adjacent room.
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0: 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You got traffic for engine 419?
1: Just advising that the alarm company is continuing to call in additional alarms, zone 15 and 31.
0: I copy. We're working on it now.
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0: Hey, good morning. I'm at Belvoir Square Apartments with Tower 24. Someone hit one of the sprinkler pipes. We had to shut down the wet system on multiple floors, but the alarm just keeps going off water flow zones. Just notifying you guys and see if you guys can provide some sort of assistance.
1: Do you have a point of contact by chance for the building?
0: Not with me right now. He's running around everywhere, but I can get that for you.
1: All right, contact me back when you get that, and we'll send an inspector down there.
0: Okay, thank you.

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On channel 4 Bravo, Box 42207, EMS Level 1, 7470. 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

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North Chambliss Street, Lincolnia Senior Center, 213A, Cross Street, Lincolnia Road.

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North Chambliss Street, Lincolnia Senior Center, 213A Cross Street, Lincolnia Road. 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North Chambliss Street, Lincolnia Senior Center, 213A Cross Street, Lincolnia Road.

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0: systems in just one thing.
1: Go ahead, 19.
0: Hey, we have to shut down the whole building, and the alarm panel took the was able to be silenced, and it's in supervisory mode. I got a point of contact. We still need it.
1: Yeah, I still need it. We have an inspector on the way down here. I have to provide the point of contact.
0: Name is Alex Machado, 703-340-6334.
1: 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I'm going service.
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Richmond Highway, Engleside Plaza, Cross Street, Richmond Highway. Ambulance 409, engine 409. On channel 4 Bravo, box 42400, EMS level 3, 8626. Richmond Highway, Engleside Plaza, Cross Street, Richmond Highway.

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0: engine 414, power 441, uncannel 4 Bravo, box 43204, commercial fire alarm, 6035, Burke Center Parkway, cross street, Burke Center Parkway, engine 414, tower 441, uncannel 4 Bravo, box 43204, commercial fire alarm, 6035, Burke Center Parkway, cross street, Burke Center Parkway.
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Commercial Fire Alarm, 3955. Cambridge Road, Cross Street, Whitehead Street.

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0: 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On channel 4 Bravo, box 42405, EMS level 3, 8350, Richmond Highway, Jerry Highland Government Center, Cross Street, Mohawk Lane. Ambulance 409, engine 409. On channel 4 Bravo, box 42405, EMS level 3, 8350, Richmond Highway, Jerry Highland Government Center, Cross Street, Mohawk Lane.
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1: Half complete, three in the front, three in the rear. Label on the floors, 123. Currently operating in apartment 105, which is the Bravo Quadrant apartment. Currently just have a haze in the unit. We'll continue to investigate.
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0: 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Ambulance 437, engine 405, on channel 4 Bravo, box 40500, EMS level 3, 6065, Tammy Drive, Cross Street, Green Meadow Court.

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0: Occupant reported flames coming from the oven while trying to do a self-clean. There's no fire currently. 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

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On channel 4 Bravo, Box 40402, EMS Level 1, 1800, Town Center Drive, 415, Cross Street, New Dominion Parkway. 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

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On Channel 4 Bravo, Box 44500, EMS Level 2, Cross Street, Chainbridge Road at Fairfax Boulevard. Rescue Engine 433, Medic 433. On Channel 4 Bravo, Box 44500, EMS Level 2, Cross Street, Chainbridge Road at Fairfax Boulevard. Engine 408, Ambulance 408. Channel 4 Bravo, Box 40809, EMS Level 2, 7608 Holman Drive, 201 Cross Street, Carmelo Drive. Engine 408, Ambulance 408. On Channel 4 Bravo, Box 40809, EMS Level 2, 7608 Holman Drive, 201 Cross Street, Carmelo Drive. 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On Channel 4 Bravo, Box 41707, Outside Fire, Cross Street, Centerville Square at St. Germain Drive. 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
1: There's three units in route. 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

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Cobb Hill Lane, Ross Street, Latigo Lane. 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On channel 4 Bravo, box 42108, EMS level 3, 3151. Cobb Hill Lane, Cross Street, Latigo Lane.

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Outside gas leak, 1703 Hollywood Drive, Cross Street, Windmill Lane.

0: 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On channel 4 Bravo, box 42104, EMS level 2, 3517. Rodrum Drive, Cross Street, Curtis Farm Drive. Engine 415, ambulance 440. On channel 4 Bravo, box 42104, EMS level 2, 3517. Rodrum Drive, Cross Street, Curtis Farm Drive.
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0: 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On channel 4 Bravo, box 42104, EMS level 2. 3517, Rodron Drive, Cross Street, Curtis Farm Drive.
1: 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Rescue Squad 406 from Fairfax.
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1: 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Switch the traffic to 4 Delta.
0: Truck 411, ambulance 409, battalion 406. On channel 4 Delta, box 40924. Inside gas leak, 1703 Hollywood Drive, Cross Street, wind blowing. Engine 411, truck 411, ambulance 409, battalion 406. On channel 4 Delta, box 40924. Inside gas leak, 1703, Hollywood Drive, Cross Street, Windmill Lane.
1: Engine 428,
0: ambulance 428. On channel 4 Bravo, box 42800, EMS level 2, 6400, Arlington Boulevard, 200, Cross Street, Route 50 service road ramp to Route 50. Engine 428, ambulance 428. On channel 4 Bravo, box 42800, EMS level 2, 6400, Arlington Boulevard, 200, Cross Street, Route 50 service road ramp to Route 50.
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0: 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On channel 4 Bravo, box 4407, EMS level 3, 4600, West Ox Road. Fire Academy, Cross Street, West Ox Road. Ambulance 434. On channel 4 Bravo, box 4407, EMS level 3, 4600, West Ox Road. Fire Academy, Cross Street, West Ox Road.
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3: 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Got a basement walkout inside shortly. Living room basement 1-2, recon zone's clear. Gas meter on side alpha also clear. She's reporting a slight odor in the basement. We're going to investigate the resting 406 right now.
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On channel 4 Bravo, box 41093, EMS level 3, 3716. North Rosser Street, 201 Cross Street, Magnolia Lane. Ambulance 206, truck 408. On channel 4 Bravo, box 41093, EMS level 3, 3716. North Rosser Street, 201 Cross Street, Magnolia Lane. 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

0: Swiftwater 412, 412 Bravo from command. You still on 41 Hotel?
1: Yeah.
0: Swiftwater 412 from command. The patient can see you from their shoreline as a peach hat. Needs you to switch to 7 Alpha 4.
1: Copy. 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

0: 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Medic 206, truck 410, on channel 4 Bravo, box 410-08, EMS level 3, 3451, Lake Street, 103, Cross Street, Charles Street.
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Mason Hill Drive, Cross Street, Thorpe Drive.

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Engine 421, move up to fire station 438. 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Engine 436, move up to fire station 415. Ambulance 440, move up to fire station 417. Ambulance 440, move up to fire station 417. Tower 440, move up to fire station 417. Tower 440, move up to fire station 417. 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On channel 4 Bravo, box 42606, EMS level 2, 6311, Phyllis Lane, Cross Street, Renmar Drive. Medic 303. On channel 4 Bravo, box 43904, EMS level 1, 1605 Autumnwood Drive, Cross Street, Bennington Woods Road. Medic 303. On channel 4 Bravo, box 43904, EMS level 1, 1605 Autumnwood Drive, Cross Street, Bennington Woods Road. Ambulance 431, Engine 439. On channel 4 Bravo, box 42522, EMS level 3, 11975 Bowman Town Drive, Embry Rucker Shelter, Cross Street, Cameron Glen Drive. Ambulance 431, Engine 439. On channel 4 Bravo, box 42522, EMS level 3, 11975, Bowman Town Drive, Embry Rucker Shelter, Cross Street, Cameron Glen Drive.

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Richmond Highway, Virginia Lodge, 156, Cross Street, Mount Eagle Drive. Engine 411, Medic 411. On channel 4 Bravo, box 41191, EMS level 1, 6027. Richmond Highway, Virginia Lodge, 156, Cross Street, Mount Eagle Drive.

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On channel 4 Bravo, Box 40923, EMS level 1, 7518, Richmond Highway, Cross Street, Richmond Highway. 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On channel 4 Bravo, Box 43904, EMS level 1, 1605 Bottomwood Drive, Cross Street, Bennington Woods Road. Medic 303. On channel 4 Bravo, Box 43904, EMS level 1, 1605 Bottomwood Drive, Cross Street, Bennington Woods Road. Engine 401, Tower 401. 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Engine 401, Tower 401. On channel 4 Bravo, Box 40100, Commercial Fire Alarm, 1355, Beverly Road, Cross Street, Old McLean Village Drive.

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Tower 440, Ambulance 440, on Channel 4 Bravo, Box 41701, crash with injury, Route 29, southbound under Interstate 66, Cross Street, Route 29 northbound ramp to Interstate 66 eastbound. Tower 440, Ambulance 440, on Channel 4 Bravo, Box 41701, crash with injury, Route 29, southbound under Interstate 66, Cross Street, Route 29 northbound ramp to Interstate 66 eastbound.

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On Channel 4 Bravo, Box 42602, EMS Level 2, 6528. Little River Turnpike, Salvation Army, Cross Street, Pinecrest Office Park Drive. Rescue 408, Ambulance 408. On Channel 4 Bravo, Box 42602, EMS Level 2, 6528. Little River Turnpike, Salvation Army, Cross Street, Pinecrest Office Park Drive.

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On channel 4 Bravo, box 43006, EMS level 3, 3153. Ellenwood Drive, Cross Street, Ellenwood Drive. Ambulance 423, engine 430. On channel 4 Bravo, box 43006, EMS level 3, 3153. Ellenwood Drive, Cross Street, Ellenwood Drive.

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Leesburg Pike, 102 Cross Street, Patrick Henry Drive. 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
3: 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Also, that's going to be the start of the recon zone.
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0: 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I'll be out taking a lap.
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0: 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We have normal atmosphere cranes at the front door. Make an entry now with a crew of five. It's one story all around. There is no basement. We'll just label it 4-1.
1: 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Recon zone's clear up through the front door. One story all the way around.

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1: Yeah, copy. Fairfax Elbow Road Command. 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We're going to continue holding rescue squad 406. 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

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On Channel 4 Charlie, Box 41766, crash with injury, Centerville Road southbound under Route 29, Cross Street, Sally Road. Tower 440, Engine 421, Ambulance 440, Paramedic Engine 508 Bravo, Ambulance 508. On Channel 4 Charlie, Box 41766, crash with injury, Centerville Road southbound under Route 29, Cross Street, Sully Road. 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Rescue 401, Battalion 401, Tower 436, Engine 404, Engine 436. 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

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On Channel 4 Bravo, Box 426-94, crash with injury, 6227, Little River Turnpike, KFC, Cross Street, Little River Turnpike Service Road.

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Engine 422, Medic 422, on channel 4 Bravo, Vox, 42703, EMS Level 1, Cross Street, Greeley Boulevard at Old Key Mill Road.

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1: Fairfax, Tyler, 440. You put us on a two-vehicle accident at the intersection of Stringfellow and 29. 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

0: Engine 410, Engine 206, Rescue 404, Truck 410, Ambulance 410, Battalion 408. On tail 4 Delta, Box 41093, inside gas leak, 3706 North Mosser Street, Cross Street, Magnolia Lane. Engine 410, Engine 206, Rescue 404, Truck 410, Ambulance 410, Battalion 408. On channel 4 Delta, Box 41093, inside gas leak, 3706, North Mosser Street, Cross Street, Magnolia Lane. Engine 414, Medic 432, on channel 4 Bravo, Box 41409, EMS Level 1, 9506 Scorpio Lane, Cross Street, Capella Avenue. Engine 414, Medic 432, on channel 4 Bravo, Box 41409, EMS Level 1, 9506, Scorpio Lane, Cross Street, Capella Avenue. Truck 408, Engine 418, Engine 428, Battalion 404, on Channel 1 Charlie, Box 14604, Mutual Aid, 500, Roosevelt Boulevard, Cross Street, Wilson Boulevard. Truck 408, Engine 418, Engine 428, Battalion 404, on Channel 1 Charlie, Box 14604, Mutual Aid, 500, Roosevelt Boulevard, Cross Street, Wilson Boulevard.
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0: Battalion 408, from Engine 410. The recon zone is clear, zero reading, 20.9 oxygen. Spoke with the homeowner out front. She said inside the building. Give you a threshold report here in a second.
1: Okay, I copy Engine 410. Recon zone is clear. Just building convey the structure type and moving to the situation at 236.
0: We're on scene of a three-story enclosed stairwell garden apartment labeled Terrace 1 and 2. The only odor we have right inside the door is a cigarette. No reading. We're investigating.
1: Okay, I copy. Truck 410, go ahead and ascertain the location of the gas meters on the structure.
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5: Would you please?
1: Okay, I copy. 4 apartments per floor. Just let me know the quadrant of the source apartment.
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4: Go ahead.
5: Fairfax, we have about a mid-20s age male panhandling on the corner of Rolling Road and Burke Lake. He seems to be stepping into traffic with his back to the oncoming traffic, and I'm worried that he's going to get hit by a car.
2: Yeah, I got to be working on it now.
0: Battalion 408 from under 410. The caller is in the Alpha Quadrant, second floor, the top floor apartment, reporting an odor on the first floor. We've checked Bravo Quadrant apartment, no odors.
4: Ten four.
1: Bobby, caller's apartment's going to be that Alpha Quadrant. You've checked the Bravo. Might be emanating from floor 1. Truck, after you're done checking the meter, go ahead and report to floor 1 and conduct monitoring there. Focus your efforts on the Alpha Quadrant apartment.
2: Truck 410, copies.
3: 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It's 410, meter side.
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0: 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It's been left unattended. We'll set up a fan to ventilate. Recommend holding engine 10 and truck 10.
1: Okay, I copy. Charlie Quadrant apartment, floor number 1, burner. Were we able to get into the Charlie Quadrant apartment on floor 2?
0: Get into that apartment yet.
1: Okay, I copy. 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
0: Copy.
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2: 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Engine 422, ambulance 427, on channel 4 Bravo, box 2700, EMS level 2, 6206, Rolling Road, Innova, go help urgent care, 1, Cross Street, Rolling Road.
0: Command for Engine 410. We're going to attempt to make access on the Charlie Quadrant apartment through a ground ladder on site Charlie. Truck 410 is going to flex the door, see if they get any readings from the door.
1: Command, copy.
0: Command, we were advised by neighbors that both occupants are at work, so no one should be in the apartment.
1: Okay, we'll go full follow through with your plan, just for a good intent to meet her around the seams of the door, and then we can call it a day.

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Halvey Terrace, Cross Street, Bidu Street.

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On Channel 4 Bravo, Box 40200, EMS Level 3, 120. Cherry Street Southeast Vienna Community Center, Cross Street, Park Street.

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1: 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On channel 4 Bravo, box 41908, EMS level 2, 9160, Belvoir Woods Parkway, Fairfax Retirement Nursing Home, 334 Cross Street, Richmond Highway. Engine 419, Matic 419, on channel 4 Bravo, box 41908, EMS level 2, 9160, Belvoir Woods Parkway, Fairfax Retirement Nursing Home, 334, Cross Street, Richmond Highway.

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Ambulance 410, engine 410, on channel 4 Bravo, box 41093, EMS level 3, 3526, Paul Street, Cross Street, Danny's Lane.

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DMS level 2, 13228 Ford Road. Hemlock Overlook Regional Park, Cross Street, Knights Ford Road. Engine 416, ambulance 416. On channel 4 Bravo, Mox, 41686. EMS level 2, 13220, Yates Ford Road, Hemlock Overlook Regional Park, Cross Street, Yates Ford Road. 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
0: 10-4. Also be advised that 7051 Paradise Mills Road is going to be the closest address per Rapid SOS. It looks like they're close to the water near Prince William County. Are you going to want more units such as a wilderness task force?
2: This is 416, correct? That's correct. Give me a task force, please.
0: Or do you want any other units?
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3: Northbound Pre-Telegraph Road, Cross Street, Interstate 95, local northbound. Medic 405, engine 405, paramedic engine 842. On channel 4, Bravo, box 40564, EMS level 3, Interstate 95, northbound Pre-Telegraph Road, Cross Street, Interstate 95, local northbound. 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
1: 947, direct turn route, EMS level 2 event. On the trail. Closest address to where the patient is going to be is 7051 Paradise Mill Road. 43-year-old male on the trail, unable to walk, having weakness, is with his two daughters. It's going to be the blue marker trail. Engine 416, first two.
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Tower 441, on channel 4 Delta, box 41686, EMS level 2, 13220, Yates Ford Road, Hemlock Overlook Regional Park, Cross Street, Yates Ford Road.

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0: Are you relocating your unit to that location? Yeah, we're turning around now. But we're going to need someone from on the other side. We're too far off right now.

0: And Fairfax, do we have what three words on the location of the calling party that we can meet up with them? I'm driving all the updates on the CAD.
1: What three words in the event, thus retain lock.
0: And is that of the calling party or those that are on the trail?
1: Those that are with the patient.
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2: 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It's going to be on the Fairfax side of Bull Run Creek. We're going to access off of Centerville Road onto Orchard Bridge Lane.
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1: All right, Fairfax, go ahead and make sure that those locations are in the CAD. 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

0: can double check with...
1: Looks like to be the male, the dad, and his two daughters. Looks like the father's the one feeling ill.
2: Okay, one patient. We do not need an additional EMS transport to be added, correct, is what you're saying?
1: Chief, I think you should add another one just because of the heat for them and one for us if we need to be.
2: All right, Fairfax next, closest transport, ALS or BLS?
0: Correct. Well, we have the call taker still on the line with the patient. If you have any questions for them.
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4: 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You said they entered from Centerville Road. Did they cross a creek? And if so, did they use a bridge or was it shallow?
0: We'll check with them.
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0: 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EMS level. Ford Road. Hemlock Overlook Regional Park, Cross Street, Yates Ford Road. Engine 417, move up to fire station 416. Engine 417, move up to fire station 416. Mavic 417, on channel 4 Delta, box 41686, EMS level 2, 13228 Ford Road, Hemlock Overlook Regional Park, Cross Street, Yates Ford Road. 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EMS level 2, 13220, Yates Ford Road, Hemlock Overlook Regional Park, Cross Street, Yates Ford Road.
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1: 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Units should be coming up to you momentarily so we can get that coordinated and moving everyone in. Rescue 405, you'll coordinate the rescue group moving resources in as far as the ATVs.
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1: Copy. Engine 432 has made contact with the calling party's vehicle. They are not on site, but we do have the paths here. I'm on location with them, if you're, anyone's tracking where we are. Engine 432 is going to start making their way down to Fairfax. 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I'll go ahead and establish command at my vehicle in front of Engine 432.
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1: All right, copy. Do not enter the water. I thought the bad updates from the information we got from the occupants that there was a crossing bridge or something.
3: 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Ambulance 423, Engine 427, on Channel 4 Bravo, Box 41407, EMS Level 3, Cross Street, Rolling Road at Burke Lake Road.

0: 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We're on scene at Orchard Bridge in Centerville Road. We're going to be doing some recon with Rescue 405.
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3: 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On Channel 4, Bravo, Box 42403, EMS Level 3. 4500, Ford Street, Cross Street, Glen Street.
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Engine 405, Medic 422, on Channel 4 Bravo, Box 40507, EMS Level 2, 6705, Greenleaf Street, Cross Street, Calmia Street.

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0: 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We are about 300 yards off of Paradise Mills Road. 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UTV is not going to fit up here. If we got resources with the Stokes basket, come to the Engine 416's location, and this manpower to help carry him out.
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3: 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We are on the same side as what we started.

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0: I have the same issue, engine 32.7. Please leave. Best access is going to be where 16 came in from.
1: Okay, that's going to be Paradise Mill Road off of Compton Road. Paradise Mill Road off of Compton Road. Metro 417, are you able to relocate to that location? Go down Compton Road.
2: Chosen route.
0: Command safety 401, I'm going to be working my way back to my vehicle. I'm heading out.
1: Copy. Engine 416, Paradise Mill Road is what we're taking back out. I have Medic 417 coming to your location.
3: Copy that, engine Medic 417, 641. Can you send the UTV back this way too then? We can probably weasel them through the woods.
1: Copy that. ATV 441 and ambulance 416 will be relocating to Paradise Mills Road. Go ahead.
0: We've made it back to our apparatus here. Does engine 16 need us to report to the location?
1: No, it looks like engine 432 is going to be there momentarily. They'll be able to help get the patient out going around. We're relocating both our transport units, and I think we're going to be good from that location.
0: Copy that.
1: Engine 416, are they going to be able to get out with the ATV, or are you going to need strokes from Rescue 405?
3: We're trying to weasel the UTV back here. The way that he looks like he can be ambulatory to be able to walk, we're going to do the best we can to get him out, start him out this way after we assess him.
1: Copy.

0: And also give me a status update of the rest of the family members there. Two transport units still going to be enough. Due to the heat, cats still go out for 4 hours.
1: Command from Engine 416. One transport unit will be sufficed.
0: Copy. We'll have both ambulance and medic over there to evaluate and then they can determine the destination and transport move. Engine 432, if you can, go ahead and assist with Engine 416 to get them up and out.
2: 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Can someone relocate our unit to Paradise Hills?

0: 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I'll take it out there. Engine 416 from UTV 441. We have a hand cart with a Stokes. We're bringing that to you.
1: That's fine. Thanks.

0: 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Are you still with Engine 432 making your way over there, or are you coming back out?
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0: 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I'll have you relocate ALS 403's vehicle up to the other side.
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1: Command, go ahead.
0: All units are accounted for. They've also been relocated over to Paradise Cove, relocating vehicles. Make contact with the patient. Looks like it's going to be BLS. They're developing a plan to get them out with the ATV. All personnel are accounted for.
1: Direct, 1738.
2: 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So it's just a track up.
3: Alright, sounds good. We'll be there momentarily.
0: ALS 403. Question ALS 403. Do you have the keys to the vehicle?
4: Yeah, I have keys to my vehicle.
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Ambulance 409, engine 424. On channel 4 Bravo, box 42417, EMS level 3, 8538, South Longport, Cross Street, Sacramento Drive.

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1: Hold engine and medic 414 on a Bravo in the parking lot of 9502 Burke Road. 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I'll have a tag number in a minute.
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On channel 4 Bravo, box 41281, EMS level 3, 117. Commonage Drive, Cross Street, Interpre Montori Road.

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Engine 411, Ambulance 411. On Channel 4 Bravo, Box 41138, EMS Level 2, 6218, North Kings Highway, B, Cross Street, Hogue Street. 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
1: 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On Channel 4 Bravo, Box 42709, EMS Level 3, Cross Street, Rolling Road is Burke Road.

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Emerald Chase Drive, Cross Street, Ruby Lace Court. Engine 436, ambulance 436. On tail, 4 Bravo, box, 43623, EMS level 2, 3027. Emerald Chase Drive, Cross Street, Ruby Lace Court. Ambulance 409, truck 411, on channel 4 Bravo, box 41136, EMS level 3, 7230, Nightingale Hill Lane, 102, Cross Street, Richmond Highway. Ambulance 409, truck 411, on channel 4 Bravo, box 41136, EMS level 3, 7230, Nightingale Hill Lane, 102, Cross Street, Richmond Highway. Engine 414, Medic 432, on channel 4 Bravo, box 43204, EMS level 1, 6054, Burke Commons Road, Shell, Cross Street, Burke Commons Road. Engine 414, Medic 432, on channel 4 Bravo, box 43204, EMS level 1, 6054, Burke Commons Road, Shell, Cross Street, Burke Commons Road. 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Engine 442, on channel 4 Bravo, box 42508, residential fire alarm, 1687, Hunting Crest Way, Cross Street, Hunting Crest Lane.

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On channel 4 Bravo, box 42803, EMS level 2, 6308 Buffalo Ridge Road, Cross Street, Castle Road. Engine 428, ambulance 428. On channel 4 Bravo, box 42803, EMS level 2, 6308 Buffalo Ridge Road, Cross Street, Castle Road. 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

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Ambulance 414 Echo, Engine 427, EMS 402. 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

0: 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Medic 404, engine 404. On channel 4 Bravo, box 40400, EMS level 3, cross street, station street at Pine Street.
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0: Truck 429, paramedic engine 710, medic 401, engine 429, ambulance 444. On channel 4 Charlie, box 44462. Crash, medic required, Interstate 495 southbound pre-GW Parkway, cross street, Clara Barton Parkway ramp to Interstate 495. Truck 429, paramedic engine 710, medic 401, engine 429, ambulance 444. On channel 4 Charlie, box 44462. Crash, medic required, Interstate 495 southbound pre-GW Parkway, cross street, Clara Barton Parkway ramp to Interstate 495.
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1: Well, yeah, that's the call on Maury Street. We're on scene now.
2: Okay, yes, I've added you to that call. 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

0: Fairfax from paramedics in 710. On the left side of the roadway, where the toll lane starts.
1: We got reports that it's right where the toll lane starts, and then one saying it's going to be on the ramp.
0: Okay, can you advise which ramp?

0: Paramedic engine 710. It's going to be the possibly the ramps of the George Washington Parkway.
1: Okay, we'll check that ramp, but if we commit to that ramp, we're not going to be able to get to the toll lanes.
0: Correct.

0: correct. The time, 4-2. Correct location will be 710. You're coming up on it now. Be the ramp for GW Parkway.
1: Correct. It's going to be on the ramp to George Washington Parkway.
2: That's right. I am, it's going to be right at the Jersey wall dividing the roadway from the ramp at GW. Hold the units now for blocking. I'll advise.
1: Sure. 94.

0: Fairfax for Sarah Madigan, who's 710.
1: Sarah Madigan, 710, switch over to 4 Charlie.
0: Fairfax from Paramedic into 710.
2: Paramedics, engine 710, good.
0: Alright, we're going to have two for transport. Everybody's out of the vehicle. You can return whatever extrication piece you got coming and hold me an additional blocker and EMS and whatever EMS units are coming.
2: Engine 429, you continue in ambulance 444. Let's start you another transport.

0: 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Can you direct two patients? 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
1: Directing two patients. 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
0: 1944.

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On channel 4 Charlie, box 44462. Crash, medic required. Interstate 495 southbound Prairie GW Parkway, cross street. Clara Barton Parkway ramp to Interstate 495. Ambulance 710. On channel 4 Charlie, box 44462. Crash, medic required. Interstate 495 southbound Prairie GW Parkway, cross street. Clara Barton Parkway ramp to Interstate 495. Matic 421, engine 434, on channel 4 Bravo, box 430.

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On channel 4 Bravo, box 42606. Commercial fire alarm, 5575. Vincent Gate Terrace, Sullivan Place, Cross Street, Sullivan Place Drive.

0: 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On channel for Delta, Box 42606, Still Alarm, 5592, Malone Ridge Street, 2204, Cross Street, Calcutt Way. Engine 422, Engine 408, Truck 408, Battalion 408. Channel for Delta, Box 42606, Still Alarm, 5592, Malone Ridge Street, 2204, Cross Street, Calcutt Way.
1: Got to cancel my alarm, place me on a still alarm in my first two, and replace me with another engine for the fire alarm.
2: 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Set off fire alarm from smoke from the oven at 5592 Malone Ridge Street, unit 2204. Engine 422 is going to be first two, engine 408 second two.
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0: 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Engine 426, on channel for Delta, Box 42606, Still Alarm, 5592, Malone Ridge Street, 2204, Cross Street, Calcutt Way. Matic 414, on channel 4 Charlie, Box 44462, Crash, Matic required, Interstate 495 southbound pre-GW Parkway, Cross Street, Clara Barton Parkway ramp to Interstate 495. Matic 414, on channel 4 Charlie, Box 44462, Crash, Matic required, Interstate 495 southbound pre-GW Parkway, Cross Street, Clara Barton Parkway ramp to Interstate 495. Engine 431, Ambulance 431, on channel 4 Bravo, Box 43103, EMS Level 2, 2300, Freetown Court, Glenvale Apartments, 12B, Cross Street, Glade Drive. Engine 431, Ambulance 431, on channel 4 Bravo, Box 43103, EMS Level 2, 2300, Freetown Court, Glenvale Apartments, 12B, Cross Street, Glade Drive.
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0: 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Command post to be located in a buggy on the Alpha Bravo corner of the structure. Just conducted a face-to-face with Engine 426's officer. They're doing a lap in progress right now.
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0: Go ahead, 26.
2: Nothing out of all besides still living with floors 1, 2, 3, and 4. Apartment in question is apartment 204, floor number 2. Going to investigate. Right now and now. Be back with you in a second.
0: Okay, I copy. We're living with floors 1, 2, 3, and 4. Also, let me know the condition of any, condition of the stairwells upon entry.
2: Copy, this is made entry to the apartment. Power's out in the oven. Hallway up on the second floor is a little smoky, so we'll need some ventilation for truck 22. Also, if they can work on silence in the alarm.
0: Okay, I copy.
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2: 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We just need their system violation and silencing the alarm, resetting it. So return of balance. Police tower, go by Crow Bravo.
0: Okay, I copy your traffic, Engine 426. Just to be clear, no extension. Have we got anybody to take a look up on floor 3 yet?
1: Yes, Engine 405, you can go through.
0: Okay, I copy. Engine 408, you can go ahead and stage as your rig. Truck 408, go ahead and work on silencing the alarm and go give me a look at floor number 3.
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0: Affirmative. Let's just knock those two things out first with the alarm, and then I'll check with floor three.
1: Command, I just want to say, floor three is clear. It's a clear of any fire or smoke conditions. All clear for floor.
0: Okay, I copy into 426. Engine 426, you're good with just truck 408, no other resources?
2: Not correct.
1: Excuse me for violation and reset the alarm. Turn the balance. Leave an answer on the back.
0: Verify, go command.
3: Command, go ahead.
0: Units operating at 5592 Malone Ridge Street. We'll go ahead and declare descension under control. Fire in the oven has been contained. No extension. We'll hold with engine 426, truck 408. 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Command is terminated.
3: Four Delta clear this time, 1956.